that you were always a piece of shh. You're rubbing your dirt on everyone's skirt. You know how to be a

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Did you capture it?

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0: Fan Rádio.
2: They say the holy water's watered down, and this town's lost its faith. Our colors will fade eventually, so if our time is running out, day after day, we'll make the mundane a masterpiece. Oh my, my, oh my, my love, I take one look at you, you're taking me out.

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2: When I was 6 years old, I broke my leg.